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Are you ready this morning? Soon and very soon, the trump of God is going to sound. And when it does, the dead in Christ is going to rise first. Then we which are alive and remain shall be caught up together to meet the Lord in the clouds, and forever we shall be with Him. 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

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Soon and very soon it's going to happen. Thank you, singers and musicians. 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

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There will be peace. 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Yes, it will. Yes, it will.

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Like bread to a starving, empty heart. 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

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It really tells a story. And maybe one could say, in a sense, it's the greatest story ever told.

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The life that you are leading is destroying you, and you know it. For the last few moments, you've heard that still small voice of the Holy Spirit telling you it's time to go home. It's time to go home. And when you go, you may say, what will they say? I could hear my father say, go kill the fatted calf. Spread the table. 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

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They're lining up tonight in Moscow in Russia to look at the corpse embalmed of a man that started communism. He died with syphilis. 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Aren't you glad the tomb is empty? He's gone.

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Cindy Walker has written this beautiful little song, "Oh, How Sweet to Know."

0: sing that verse one more time. 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One day soon, I'll see the face of Jesus.
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He remembered. There was a thief that day, yes, a thief, hanging by his side.

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1: As beautiful day opens and we enjoy the breath of life, come and enter into His presence as creatures shaped by our one and only Creator. He will carry us through paths of righteousness. He will fill us with joy and we will have eternal pleasure from His right hand. So as you begin this day, come and fill yourself with His presence. In whatsoever you may face, He will give you just a glimpse of His majesty and bountiful love. Come into His presence.

Good morning, my brothers and sisters. This morning, as we continue our devotional exercise, we're going to be looking at 1 John chapter 2, verses 15 to 17. I'm reading from the English Standard Version. And it reads, "Do not love the world, nor the things in this world. If anyone loves the world, the love of the Father is not in him. For all that the world has, the lust of the flesh and the lust of the eyes, and the boastful pride of life, is not from the Father, but is from the world. And the world is passing away, and also its lusts. But the one who does the will of God abides forever." My brothers and sisters, I just want to say to all of us that there is a love that God hates. There is a love that God hates. And it is this: if you love the world, you are engaging in a love that God hates. Now, Satan, from the very beginning of his rebellious activities, has been developing an invisible spiritual system of evil, a system designed to oppose God and enslave people to sin. The Apostle John here identified that system as the world and warned us not to love it. Now, Satan has had many centuries to develop this evil system, and so it's very effective on those who reject Christ. 1 John 5 and verse 19 explains that while we as Christians belong to God, the whole world lies in the power of the evil one, whom Jesus called the ruler of this world. And look at John 12 and verse 31. And then in John 8, verse 44, Jesus identified certain unbelievers as children of their father, the devil, who is a murderer and the father of lies. Now, that's how believers are identified with Satan. Now, as a believer, we are identified with God. We have been delivered out of the domain of darkness and placed into the kingdom of Christ. Colossians 1 and verse 13. We are from God and have overcome the evil one because of the Holy Spirit. The Holy Spirit who indwells in us is greater than he who controls the world. It's very sad that Christians sometimes flirt with the very things that we've been already saved from. Friends, as best as we can, don't practice that. Satan and his system have nothing to offer us. They are doomed. It's a doomed system. Failed. 1 John 2:17 says the world is passing away, and also its lusts. But the one who does the will of God will abide forever. Do not love the world, nor the things in the world, because the world is opposed to everything God stands for. Loving the world begins with thinking that God doesn't know what's best for us and is trying to cheat us out of something we deserve. Now, that thought soon blossoms into a willingness to disregard God's warnings, friends, to take whatever Satan has to offer. And don't forget
that this love of the world started in the Garden of Eden and continues to this day. Genesis 3:6 reminds us, when the woman saw that the tree was good for food, that it was a delight to the eyes, that the tree was desirable to make one wise, she took from its fruit and ate. And she gave also to her husband who was with her, and he ate. Now what made them think the fruit was good for food? What made them think that the fruit was able to make them wise? God didn't tell them that. In fact, he warned them that they would die if they ate the fruit. But they both believed the serpent's lie. Satan continues to propagate his lies today, and we don't need to fall prey to them if we love God and remember that the world is opposed to everything God stands for. The world is spiritually dead. We can't love the world and God at the same time, because love, friends, as they say, knows no rivals. It gives its object first place. That's the nature of the love of the world. But if we love God, God will have first place in our life. If we choose to love the world, the love of the Father is not in us. Galatians 1 and 3 to 5 explains that Jesus gave himself for our sins. Why? That he might deliver us out of this present evil age, according to the will of our God and Father, to whom be the glory forevermore. Yes, Christ died to deliver us. Deliver us from Satan's evil system. What greater motivation could there be to reject the world and in its place live to God's glory? Gracious God and our Father, we stand as a people who are oftentimes drawn away from you. We are sorry. And we crave, O God, greater wisdom, for more grace to resist the world's influences. O God, we pray that you will grant us a strength, that we will stop flirting with the world. We ask your forgiveness those times we have gone astray. But we thank you that someday, we know, Satan and his evil system will be destroyed. So God, as we continue in your service, continue to walk with us, journey with us, as we learn again how to love you more and more. We make these prayers through Jesus Christ, our Lord. Amen.

0: deserve God's only Son. 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
1: As this beautiful day opens and we enjoy the breath of life, come and enter into His presence as creatures shaped by our one and only Creator. 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In whatsoever you may face, He will give you just a glimpse of His majesty and bountiful love. 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

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Hook up to the Good News Radio on Facebook Live. 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We want to remind you that The Raisal Opinion is a program that is being sponsored by the Archipelago Movement for Ethnic Native Self-Determination, AMNSD. And we are here Monday through Friday to be with you, to share with you, to interact with you. Because as we always say, if you are not on that end, well, it doesn't pay for us to be on this end. Simply because you are the reason why we are here. On the master control, we have Brother Kyle Morales Howard, and I am your friend and host, Harry Matnesh Pomare.

Father God, we come before you to say thank you, because you deserve that and more. But our vocabulary is so finite, we bring it all down to just those two words that wrap up our greatest feelings. Thank you, because you have been so good to us. Thank you, Father, for the Good News Radio. Thank you for those that labor here. Thank you for our wonderful audience. And Father, we ask that pretty soon, even this month, we will be live again. Father, we exalt your name at this hour. And we just ask that you will continue blessing us. In Jesus' name we pray. Amen and amen.

Why you do that? Well, simply, it's a black man thing. Why you cook so? Why you work so? Well, you know, it's a black man thing. Well, this morning we lament profoundly the passing of our friend, Mr. Dagoberto, Captain Dagoberto. He was Sister Editha McLean's husband, and just yesterday I asked Sister Editha, I called her and she said, no, I can't. I'm not going to my business these days because Dagoberto is in the hospital. And I said, oh, what's wrong with him? He said he was out on the fishing boat and he got a pain in his stomach and he went into Providence. And then they sent him down to the hospital here in San Andres. But he is doing much better. That was about midday yesterday. And then about 4:10, I was with a friend and he received a call from Bogota telling us that Mr. Dagoberto had passed away. Unbelievable. We were shocked. But yes, we don't know what caused his sudden death, I would say. We don't know what was the cause of his illness, that pain. But we lament profoundly the passing of this friend, Dagoberto. And we send our most sincere expression of condolences to Sister Editha McLean and family, because Dagoberto was a nice person and Editha, our companion, she is going to miss him dearly. We will be praying for this family, asking the Lord to comfort them and give them understanding. May the soul of Dagoberto rest in peace. Yes, sorry. No way to get around it. Seem like death has been knocking at the doors of many, many people these days. We just feel so sad. On the other hand, we want to share with you that there are two important activities that will be going on this afternoon. One at 2 and one at 3.
from 2 o'clock, starting at the Gobernación, at the Coral Palace, there will be a march going uptown towards Sopesa's office. They are inviting the community to come out and express themselves in protest for the terrible light service that we have been experiencing recently, without any clear idea of what is really going on. And why I'm saying that we have been experiencing recently, without any clear idea of what is really going on.

0: is due to maintenance, that they are doing some maintenance on the different line. I really have seen them doing maintenance. But normally when they do maintenance, the power is turned off in the section where they are really doing maintenance. But they are turning off the power in different section, and you don't see anybody doing any type of maintenance.
1: Yeah.
0: So that keep us, that make us worry a lot, because if things continue this way, our electrodomestic can suffer, and nobody is going to show to pay for them. So they have a group of people that are organizing a march today from 2 o'clock going up to Sopesa's office downtown in protest. Because the other version is that one of the light plants has some damages and they are working on it. Well, if that is true, why don't they come out and inform the people directly? Why telling us sometime that it is maintenance and that the problem will be solved on the 10th, on the 11th, on the 12th. No, they say it's this today. Another version says it's on the 14th. So, after a press release, the people got upset and decided to hit the streets in protest. So they are inviting the whole community to come out to that too and support. This has to do with all of us, everybody, simply because all of us is being affected by the poor quality of the service from Sopesa. So remember, come out and support, because it is your responsibility. It is a people's thing to come out and exercise your right and make the right pressure in a non-violent way, in a decent manner, but let them know that we are not pleased, we are not happy with what is going on. Sometimes people underestimate the community. If they have a plant or two plants that are not working well and they need overhaul, they need some maintenance, and they notify the people that for a week or two we will be turning off the power every now and then because we have this problem, even though you will find people that will kick up and so forth, deep down inside they will appreciate information so that they can be pending.

You just have to notify the people that in Perihill, Sombe, Sukabe, San Luis, Garf, whatever, the power is going out from this hour to the next hour. And the people will understand. They will have to understand. Even though they might not really feel happy with the situation, but as the old people would say, when water more than flour, you have to understand. But no, that's not the issue. The issue is that you're at home tranquilo, and then the power is off. Maybe in an hour or half an hour, it is back. Or maybe the whole morning or the whole afternoon, without any previous notification. So I feel like the company Sopesa has to be more sincere with our community. Lots more sincere. Because you see, this is just like the health service. You pay every month, but you do not receive the service. When Sopesa turn off the power, like in all these days, I bet you when the light bill comes, it will come higher or the same. No reduction. Even though you do not receive the service, you have to pay. So let us come out and support the march today from 2, starting at the Coral Palace. We are going to a musical break, and when we come back, we are going to share with you again event for today at 3 p.m.

Okay, that was Prophet Negus, Gustavo Bush. Stand up. Okay, according to the information received, the road from Tambourine Tree to the Limberland Cove Baptist Church in Cove will be closed today from 3 p.m. until 8 p.m. Do you remember why? Yes. Today will be the ordination of Deacon Robert Hudson, and it will be at the St. Francis of Assisi Catholic Church. And so they have been notifying the community that they will close the road from the St. Francis of Assisi Catholic Church going to the cove where the Lebanon Cove Baptist Church is, from 3 until 8. I imagine, or just speculating, maybe there's going to be a march, a procession to the church, and then the ceremony will take place there. So we just want to appeal to your spirit of understanding, because normally the government does it for a bicycle race, and that doesn't mean anything to us, but this time it is for a worthy cause, because one of our own will be ordained today as a priest, moving on from a deacon to the priesthood. And we are happy about that. For Brother Robert, we are proud of him. He is one of us. He is a good professional, a good deacon, a good citizen, a good brother, a good Christian, and he will be a good priest. So our best wishes for you, Brother Robert, and may your ministry be fruitful and successful. I was also informed that tomorrow there will be another ceremony similar at the St. Francis of St. Mary's Star of the Sea Catholic Church in San Luis. Well, because Robert is from San Luis, and that is where he is serving now. But sometimes he's on the hill helping Father Marcelino Hudson, his brother. So we are going to get a taste, and San Luis is going to get another portion of it. So let us all be supportive and understanding in this situation. Well, we know that there is going to be a
a big ceremony on Sunday in Jamaica, honoring Philip Beatman Livingston. And that is going to be, or that is being organized by the Honorable Ambassador Emiliana Bernard. And this event, we can't stop talking about it, because it is a tribute service in honor of Philip Beatman Livingston Jr. Honoring a heritage, uniting two nations, Jamaica and San Andres. And we are happy about it, because the First Baptist Church, San Andres, and East Queen Baptist Church in Jamaica are coming together to render this tribute to the person that freed the slaves here on the island of on the archipelago of San Andres, because he started first in Old Providence. And so, as we mentioned yesterday, there are a few people from the archipelago that will be attending. The governor will be attending that ceremony, Governor Gile Ordonez Boy. Also, a representative from the Association of Baptist Churches, in the person of Pastor Ignacio Barrera Kelly. I believe he's there already, or on his way. Also, our vocalist, soprano Julia Martinez, will be performing. I don't know if she left already. And from the island of Old Providence, Miss Berta Hooker. Reverend DeVere will be one of the keynote speakers there also. And as what the ambassador shared with us yesterday, the invitation is open for all the Raisal people to visit and to participate, if you can stand your own expense. Yes, sorry. So we are proud and we are happy. Now, the Honorable Ambassador Emiliana Bernard shared with us that on Friday or Saturday, she will be sharing the link for us to hook up and have a live
view of what is taking place in that ceremony on Sunday. Sunday, August 16, 2026, at 4 p.m. So remember that. 4 p.m. on Sunday, the tribute service in honor of Philip Beatman Livingston Jr., honoring the heritage and uniting two nations, the nation of Jamaica and the rising nation of the archipelago of San Andres, Old Providence, and St. Catherine. So please be pending to be able to participate, to watch at least this live broadcast. Because it is meaningful to all of us. So please be pending. I wish more people would be going. I don't know. I believe the alcalde, the mayor from Providence, will be going also. And I really can't tell who else. But I wish I could say a very big delegation was going. But anyway, those that are going, I'm sure, will represent us well. So let us be pending for Sunday, the 16th of August, 2026, 4 p.m. Okay? Well, we have come to the final part of this show for today. We hope you have enjoyed it. Next week, we promise to be with you again, if the Lord says so. And may you receive a lot of blessings today. In the Lord's name, Jesus' name. Okay, bye-bye.

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0: 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Come on, sing it with me. I know I can.
1: Oh, I know that I can.
0: Bless your name, Jesus.

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1: I'm nowhere to
0: remember,
1: be
0: remember,
1: found.
0: Remember, there is a friend.
1: Remember, there's a friend.
0: Oh, I love him, I love him.
1: Who will wipe your tears away?
0: I know he will. And if,
1: your heart is spoken,
0: this is all you have to do.
1: Just lift your hands.
0: Oh, come on, and say,
1: stand.
0: Come on.
1: Oh, I know that I can make.
0: Don't you give up.

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Oh, yes, it does.

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I'll tell of his favor, and I'll tell of his love. And I want to talk about his goodness to me. You see, he purchased my redemption with his own precious blood.

Some of the fondest memories of my childhood were woven around supper time, when my mother used to call from the back steps of the old home place, "Come on home now, son, it's supper time." Oh, gee, but I'd love to hear that again. But you know, for me, time has woven the realization of a truth that's even more thrilling. And that's when the call comes from the portals of glory to come home where it's supper time.

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Ye believe in God, believe also in me. For in my Father's house are many mansions. If it were not true,

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1: She's not here.
0: Could you say when she'll be back?
1: Who is this?
0: Her name is Jim.
1: Sorry, she's not here. She's very, very confused.

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